lot of performer were from Western country, but not only, because we found some show coming from Dubai or Kuwait. It was some show coming from India too, especially the Kathakali. It was a fantastic show in Persepolis. So colorful, it was a tragedy, and something with music.

0: And it was in the early part of 1971. And Her Majesty came, and we had had a big success. And she came backstage and introduced herself. It was a play that was 7 hours long and silent. And she said she was fascinated by the performance, and she would like to invite me to go to the Shiraz Festival. I said, what would you think if I made a play that was 7 days long, but the overture for it would be in Paris at the Opera Comique? And she said, the idea is fascinating. How would you do a seven-day play? So I said, I would like to do it outdoors. And so she said, oh, it'd be great in Persepolis. And I had never been to Iran, and so I went. Arriving to Persepolis, I saw the landscape, and I said, I would rather perform in the foothills leading to Persepolis. And it was interesting because I had found seven hills that got progressively higher. So the idea was to have on day one activities, and day two on the two hills, and the third day on three hills. So by the seventh day, there would be activities happening on all seven hills. And much to my surprise, they said, okay, we'll produce it. We'll do it.
1: It was called Camp Mountain Play, and it was a story on the mountain. Going, the people were going up and down the mountain, and the show was never ending. And that was fascinating. I mean, and the strange thing that the people of Shiraz, I mean, the students, because it was a university in Shiraz, they were coming, go back home, and coming back next day during night, all spending all night during the show. And the show was never ending.
0: It was very strange to make a piece in these foothills because I was in someone's backyard. There were people who lived in these foothills that had never even been to Shiraz, which is nearby, just at the bottom of the foothills. And they were shepherds across the hills, and I couldn't kick them out of my play. I mean, they were already a part of it. The people who were participating in the play were very old people, very young people, people who spoke only Farsi, some people only spoke French, some people only spoke Portuguese or Japanese. But we had a common language. And especially in my work, because it's visual, so the play could be easily understood by anyone because there was no language barrier.
1: Everybody was mixing and everybody understand what happened. They were giving us just paper to tell you the story so you can follow it, but it was playing all language, and everybody participate like it was in their own language.
0: I did performances in Shiraz in a beautiful 17th century house, which were four eight-sided buildings with a reflective pool of water. There were groves of orange trees and birds, parrots, or whatever in the trees.
1: The landscape of Shiraz helped a lot. I mean, it was a lot of old house we can play in. I mean, I was talking about the affinity for music, but it was Del Gosha, the bar at Del Gosha, with a beautiful garden in front of a very old house. It was a Japanese director who make a fantastic play. And the dramatic situation, it was translated more or less because it was in Japanese, but we can understand the story. And suddenly the man went out of the building from the top, walking down the street to the bottom. So that was fascinating because we were like that. We didn't understand how you can come down straightly. And in fact, he has a rope on the back. But it was amazing.
2: Dariush, maybe you balance between and F.
3: I saw the Yun on your ass, Yannis Zanakis. دو سه بار کارهایی رو به سفارش جشن هنر ساخت و ارائه شد، ولی تو هم بود با یک برنامه در واقع نمایشی که از تپه های پشت تخت جمشید با آتش به سرعت می دویدن به پایین، تو هم با موسیقی که در خود تخت جمشید اجرا می شد که اون موسیقی که او ساخته بود، اون یه خاطره خیلی خاصی در ذهنم قرار داده.

The only thing that really exists throughout time is art. So if we want to go back 5,000 years ago, and we look at Iran, we look at China, we look at Egypt, what do we look at? We look at artifacts. And in that way, artists are kind of journals and diaries of our time. And one of the few things that will exist 5,000 years from now, if we're still on the planet Earth, will be what artists are doing.